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2: 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I told you I were leaving. I think he's gonna stay on and do this one. This one's called Moonlight Lover.

0: Birmingham, Massive and all the crews, them see? Yeah, big up Smiley, Peaky Blinders, yes, me and Jimmy. You don't know already, yes? Now this next tune is for the ladies, yeah. Maximum boost to all the ladies, maximum respect, see? Yeah, you don't know.
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1: 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Whoops. 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
1: Thank you, Birmingham. We got time for one more tune. You all know the tune that's coming, surely. Want to thank everybody that's come along tonight. Everyone that came and helped us tonight. Merry Christmas, everybody. Do it, ducks.